Bäume. 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Obbedire.

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1: Welcome back to the Classical Station and Thursday Night Opera House, where we have been listening to Acts 1 and 2 of Giuseppe Verdi's very dramatic opera, La Forza del Destino, or The Force of Destiny. In this performance, we have been listening to singing the role of Leonora, Leontine Price, the role of Alvaro, Placido Domingo, Don Carlo, performed by Cheryl Milnes, and Preziosilla by Fiorenzo Cossotto. The role of the Padre Guardiano was performed by Bonaldo Giotti, and Fra Militone by Gabriel Bacchier. The role of Trabucco by Michel Seneschal. The Marquis was performed by Kurt Mull. Gillian Knight sang the role of Cura. And the role of the Mayor will be sung by Malcolm King. And this is a BMG Classics recording made in 1998. The London Symphony Orchestra, under the direction of James Levine, and also the John Aldiss Choir. At the beginning of Act 3 of La Forza del Destino, we are in a forest near Valletri in Italy. Now, meanwhile, Don Alvaro has joined the Spanish army under the name of Don Federico Herreros. And on one night, he saves the life of Don Carlo, who is serving in the same army under the name of Don Felix Bornos. They become close friends and go into battle side by side. In the second scene of Act 3, we are in the officers' quarters. In one of these engagements, Don Alvaro is, as he supposes, mortally wounded and confides to Don Carlos to care for a valise containing a bundle of letters which he is to destroy as soon as Don Alvaro dies. Don Carlo has sworn not to look at the contents of the letters, but he becomes suspicious of his new friend. He opens the valise, and he finds his sister's pictures and realizes Alvaro's true identity. At that moment, a surgeon brings word that Don Alvaro may recover. Don Carlo is overjoyed at the idea of avenging his father's death. In the third scene, we are at a camp near the battleground. Alvaro, having recovered, is confronted by Carlo. They begin to duel, but are pulled away from each other by the nearby soldiers. As they restrain Carlo, the anguished Don Alvaro vows to enter a monastery. The soldiers gather. Trabucco, the peddler, tries to sell them his wares. Fra Melitone chastises them for their godless ways, and Preziosilla leads them in a chorus in praise of the military. As we move into Act 4 of Giuseppe Verdi's La Forza del Destino, we are back in the monastery. Don Alvaro has entered the monastery, and this monastery is near where Leonora lives. She is living under the name of Father Raphael. Don Carlo arrives and forces him to fight. We then move to scene two, and we are in a desolate spot near Leonora's Hermitage. Leonora prays that she may find peace in death. Alvaro runs in, calling for help, having mortally wounded Carlo in their duel. The two lovers recognize each other. Leonora runs off stage to see her brother, who, when she bends over him, stabs her in the heart. Leonora returns with Padre Guardiano. He and Alvaro pray to heaven as she dies. And now, here on the Classical Station, Thursday Night Opera House, Acts 3 and the final Act 4 of Giuseppe Verdi's La Forza del Destino, or The Force of Destiny.

0: Thank you for listening with me this evening. This is Dr. J. Pearson, and I am the host of Thursday Night Opera House. We have just listened to Act 3 and Act 4 of Giuseppe Verdi's dramatic opera, La Forza del Destino, or The Force of Destiny. In this performance, we heard Leontine Price singing the role of Leonora. Alvaro was performed by Placido Domingo, and Don Carlo by Cheryl Milnes. Fiorenza Casotto sang the role of Preziosilla, and the Padre was performed by Bonaldo Giotti. Fra Militone was performed by Gabriel Barquier, and the role of Trabucco was performed by Michel Seneschal. Kurt Moll sang the role of the Marquis. Cura was performed by Gillian Knight, and the role of the Mayor was performed by Malcolm King. We heard the John Aldiss Choir, James Levine conducting the London Symphony Orchestra. And this is from a BMG Classics recording from 1998. It's always my pleasure to bring great operas and great operatic moments into your home. Thank you for listening with me this evening to this very dramatic and compelling opera based on a Spanish novel. Until the singers and the orchestra, the sound engineers, the techies, and all of the personnel that it takes to make an operatic recording. Until all of those people tell us another story. Good night.
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Our thanks goes to Mark Schreiner for presenting the Thursday Night Opera House program. This is Dane Brian Fraser as we transition into Music in the Night. Well, next up we have the birthday boy, Hans Christian Lumbye, with Dream Pictures, the Danish National Radio Symphony Orchestra. They are conducted by Gennady Rozhestvensky.

Hans Christian Lumbye, composer of Dream Pictures. We heard the Danish National Radio Symphony Orchestra. They are a terrific orchestra. They were conducted by Gennady Rozhestvensky. Next, Kenneth Cooper, the harpsichordist with cellist Yo-Yo Ma. This is Johann Sebastian Bach's Cello Sonata No. 2 in D.

Johann Sebastian Bach, cello sonata number 2 in D major. Yo-Yo Ma, the cellist, and Kenneth Cooper, harpsichord. Fazil Say is the pianist, 2 piano sonata number 23 in F minor. This one is composed by December-born composer Ludwig van Beethoven.

0: Beethoven's Piano Sonata No. 23 in F minor, Appassionata, performed by pianist Fazil Say.
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0: Next on Music of the Night, we have Wolfgang Amadeus Mozart, clarinet quintet in A major, performed by the Boston Symphony Chamber Players, and William R. Hudgens, the clarinetist.

Wolfgang Amadeus Mozart Clarinet Quintet in A, the Boston Symphony Chamber Players, with clarinetist William R. Hudgens. Next, a very soothing composition by the great French composer Claude Debussy. Two arabesques, performed by pianist Tiffany Poon.

Claude Debussy, Two Arabesques, performed by pianist Tiffany Poon. Next, André Previn leads the London Symphony Orchestra to George Gershwin with An American in Paris.

0: A tremendous performance by the London Symphony Orchestra, conducted by Andre Previn. We enjoyed George Gershwin, An American in Paris. That one dedicated to my friend Anne. Well, next up, we have some more great music well on the way, including Grieg Piano Concerto, as well as Fuldor, Rossetti, Haydn, and more.
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Hello, you are listening to Sleepers Awake here on the Classical Station. We just enjoyed a Gershwin composition that was An American in Paris. And next up, we have some more great music well on the way. This is Dane Bryant Frazier, and coming up, we have Edvard Grieg, Piano Concerto in A Minor. First, the birthday boy, Henryk Wieniawski, born this day 1835. It is his Violin Concerto No. 1 in F-sharp minor. Seiji Ozawa leads Isaac Perlman, the violinist, in the London Philharmonic Orchestra. We hope you can sit back, enjoy, rest, and listen to the music.

Henryk Wieniawski composed Violin Concerto 1 in F-sharp minor. Isaac Perlman, violin soloist in the London Philharmonic Orchestra, conducted by Seiji Ozawa. Stuart Goodyear performs piano with the Czech National Symphony, conducted by Stanislav Begunia. This is Piano Concerto in A minor, composed by Edvard Grieg.

0: Stanislav Bugunya, the conductor, with Stuart Goodyear, the pianist, and Czech National Symphony. We enjoyed Piano Concerto in A Minor, composed by Edvard Grieg.
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0: You're listening to Sleepers Awake on the Classical Station. This is Dane Bryant Frazier. Next up, we have Francesco Antonio Rossetti with Horn Concerto. And first, Sorel Marie Vidor with Suite for Flute and Piano. Linda Marianello performs flute. Robert Morrison, the piano.

Charles-Marie Vidor, the composer with suite for flute and piano. Linda Marianello, the flutist. Robert Mortensen, the pianist. Next, we feature Barry Tuckwell, performing horn, with the English Chamber Orchestra. This is titled Horn Concerto in E, composed by Francesco Antonio Rossetti.

Francesco Antonio Rossetti with Horn Concerto in E, hornist Barry Tuckwell in the English Chamber Orchestra. We'll now hear pianist Alfred Brindle with the piano Sonata No. 62 in E-flat composed by Joseph Haydn.

0: Joseph Haydn Piano Sonata No. 62 in E flat, performed by Alfred Brendel.
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0: Next on the Classical Station, we have Gabriel Fauré with Suite from Pélias et Mélisande. 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

Suite from Pelléas et Mélisande, composed by Gabriel Fauré. Daniel Barenboim, the conductor with the Berlin Philharmonic. Jakub Hruscha leads the Bamberg Symphony Orchestra. 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

0: Brahms Symphony 3 in F, the Bamberg Symphony Orchestra, led by Jakub Hruša.
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Vladimir Ashkenazy performed Three Waltzes by Frédéric Chopin. Sir Adrian Belt leads the London Philharmonic Orchestra, who we heard a little bit earlier. They do a magnificent job every time they perform. This is the Wand of Youth, Suite No. 2, composed by Sir Edward Elgar.

Sir Edward Elgar's The Wand of Youth, Suite No. 2. Sir Adrian Belt leaded the London Philharmonic Orchestra. Next, Carl Marie von Weber with Clarinet Quintet in B flat major. The Moscow String Quartet and Alexander Ivanov performed the clarinet.

0: Maria von Weber Clarinet Quintet in B-flat. Alexandra Ivanov, the clarinetist and the Moscow String Quartet.
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Next on the Classical Station, we feature conductor Christian Telemann with the Philadelphia Orchestra, Prelude to Act 1 from Parsifal, composed by Richard Wagner.

Wagner's Prelude to Act 1 from Parsifal. Christian Telemann led the Philadelphia Orchestra. Next, Franz Schubert with Piano Sonata in B-flat performed by pianist Stephen Huff.

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You're listening to Sleepers Awake. This is Dane Bryant Frazier, and next, Carl Maria von Weber with Piano Concerto 1 in C. Peter Rosol, the pianist with the Dresden State Orchestra, led by Herbert Blumstedt.

We enjoyed Carl Maria von Weber's Piano Concerto 1 in C. Peter Rösel, the pianist with the Dresden State Orchestra, conducted by Herbert Blumstedt. Richard McCorkle as Music by Mozart, his Trumpet Concerto in D. We'll also have Prokofiev's Symphony No. 1, Vivaldi Violin Concerto in C minor. We're going to have some Telemann, Rachmaninoff, and Holst. That is on Rise and Shine. It begins at 6 a.m. Eastern Time. Joseph Pecoraro is the guitarist with Guitar Sonata in C major, composed by Mauro Giuliani.

We just enjoyed Mauro Giuliani with Guitar Sonata in C. Joseph Baccaro played guitar. We continue with Ludwig van Beethoven's Piano Sonata number 28 in A, performed by Maurizio Pollini.

0: Maurizio Pollini. We're performing piano on Piano Sonata number 28 in A by Ludwig van Beethoven. My thanks goes to Dame Brian Fraser for keeping us company through the night hours with Sleepers Awake. Rise and Shine is next.
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Good morning and welcome to Rise and Shine on the Classical Station, your home of great classical music, 24 hours a day, 7 days a week, and always with a live announcer. My name is Richard McCorkle. Happy Friday. It's a pleasure to be with you this morning. Today is July 10th, 2026. Let's take a look at the weather for Central and Eastern North Carolina. Today will be sunny and hot with a high near 98. Heat index values will be as high as 103. So stay hydrated and take precautions. Tonight will be partly cloudy with a low around 76. And tomorrow for our Saturday, there will be showers and thunderstorms likely in the early afternoon. Otherwise, partly sunny with a high near 95. Current conditions at the Raleigh-Durham International Airport. We have a few clouds with a temperature of 76 degrees. And in a few moments, I'll be announcing our classical conundrum for today. This week's theme has been music inspired by water. And great classical music will be our faithful friend with works that we can look forward to this morning by Georg Philipp Telemann, as well as Russian composer Sergei Rachmaninoff and Spanish composer Manuel de Falla. Let's begin our Friday edition of Rise and Shine with English composer Gustav Holst. The Munich Symphony Orchestra will perform a Hampshire Suite. This is an orchestration by Gordon Jacob. Douglas Bostock will conduct.

An orchestration by Gordon Jacob of a Gustav Holst composition, A Hampshire Suite. Douglas Bostock conducted the Munich Symphony Orchestra. 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They were the Burlington Boys Choir, Kids Notes, North Carolina Chamber Music Institute, Raleigh Music Collective, Skajaja, Triangle Brass Band, and Triangle Youth Music. 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This week's Classical Conundrum theme is music inspired by water. And here is today's Classical Conundrum. What did George Friedrich Handel compose in response to King George I's request for a concert on the Thames? What did George Friedrich Handel compose in response to King George I's request for a concert on the Thames? If you know the answer, you could message us on Facebook or call me in the studio at 919-556-0123. We continue with Russian composer Sergei Rachmaninoff, who lived from 1873 till 1943. Pavel Yerevy will conduct the Paris Orchestra, and they'll perform Caprice Bohemienne right here on the Classical Station.

Russian composer Sergei Rachmaninoff with his Caprice Bohemienne. Pavel Yerby conducted the Paris Orchestra. This week's Great Sacred Music program includes stunning performances by the Choir of St. Paul's Cathedral, the St. Petersburg Chamber Choir, and the Taller Chamber Choir and Orchestra of Bern, with works by Antonio Vivaldi, William Byrd, Peter Tchaikovsky, and more. So please join us this Sunday at 8 a.m. Eastern Time for Great Sacred Music following Sing for Joy right here on The Classical Station. And you're listening to Rise and Shine. It's a pleasure spending this Friday morning with you. Happy Friday. Let's listen to some German Baroque by Georg Philipp Telemann. The Musique Antique of Cologne will perform Concerto in G for four violins. Directing is Reinhard Goebel.

We just enjoyed Georg Philipp Telemann's Concerto in G for four violins. Reinhard Goebel directed the Musica Antiqua of Cologne. We continue with 18th century Polish composer here on Rise and Shine. Jakub Pawlowski, the Warsaw Chamber Orchestra, will perform Allegro. Marek Savin will direct.

18th century Polish composer Jakub Pawlowski with his Allegro, performed by the Warsaw Chamber Orchestra under the direction of Marek Savin. 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Be sure to follow us on Facebook and Instagram at The Classical Station to stay on top of all things classical. And we also have a YouTube channel. We certainly do. You can find us at The Classical Station -897. Give us a follow as we add exciting and informative content on a regular basis. Let's continue with Spanish composer Manuel de Falla, who lived from 1876 until 1946. We will listen to Suite Populaire Espagnole. Our two performers are violinist Itzhak Perelman and pianist Samuel Sanders. Right here on The Classical Station, your home of great classical music.

0: We just heard Spanish composer Manuel de Falla with his Suite Populaire Espanol. Itzhak Perlman played violin and Samuel Sanders played piano.
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0: And good morning. You're listening to Rise and Shine on the Classical Station. I'm Richard McCorkle. It's a pleasure spending this Friday morning with you. Happy Friday, listening to the wonderful music that we love. Let's take a look at the weather for Central and Eastern North Carolina. Today will be sunny and hot with a high near 98. Heat index values will be as high as 103, so please take precautions. Tonight, we'll have a slight chance of showers and thunderstorms, otherwise partly cloudy with a low around 76. And tomorrow for our Saturday, showers and thunderstorms will be likely in the early afternoon, otherwise partly sunny with a high near 95. Current conditions at the Raleigh-Durham International Airport, we have a few clouds with a temperature of 76 degrees. And in a few moments, I'll be announcing our classical conundrum for today. This week's theme has been a good one. It is music inspired by water. And great classical music will continue to delight our ears and engage our hearts with works we can look forward to by Antonio Vivaldi, Antonio Salieri, as well as Austrian composer Johann Nepomuk Hummel. In the meantime, let's enjoy a work by Mexican composer, probably the best-known Mexican composer, Arturo Márquez, who was born in 1950. The Philharmonic Orchestra of the Americas will perform Danzón No. 2. Alejandra de la Parra will direct right here on the Classical Station.

putting on our dancing shoes. Danzón number 2 by Mexican composer Arturo Márquez. Alejandro de la Parra directed the Philharmonic Orchestra of the Americas. 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Or if you would prefer to call, you can call 866-927-3897. This week's classical conundrum theme has been music inspired by water. And here is today's classical conundrum. What did George Friedrich Handel compose in response to King George I's request for a concert on the Thames? What did George Friedrich Handel compose in response to King George I's request for a concert on the Thames? If you know the answer, you can message us on Facebook or call us in the studio at 919-556-0123. We continue with Antonio Salieri with his overture to his comic opera, The Stolen Bucket. Mikhail Dittrich will conduct the Czechoslovak Radio Symphony Orchestra.

The overture to Antonio Salieri's comic opera, The Stolen Bucket, was performed by the Czechoslovak Radio Symphony Orchestra under the direction of Mikhail Dietrich. Let's continue with the Red Priest himself, Antonio Vivaldi. I Solisti Italiani will perform Violin Concerto in C minor. Our featured violinist is Luca Fanfoni, right here on the Classical Station.

I Solisti Italiani, performing Violin Concerto in C minor by Antonio Vivaldi. Our violinist was Luca Fanfoni. This week, Monday Night at the Symphony features the Detroit Symphony Orchestra, which was founded in 1887. The program features works by Sergei Rachmaninoff, Antonin Dvorak, Aaron Copland, and more. The program opens up with an overture by Samuel Barber and ends with a famous and soothing work by Maurice Ravel. The concert begins Monday night at 8 p.m. Eastern, right after Drop the Needle, only on the Classical Station. And you're listening to Rise and Shine. I'm Richard McCorkle. It's a pleasure spending this Friday morning with you, listening to the music that we love, getting our not only our day off to a great start, but our weekend off to a great start. Let's continue with Austrian composer Johann Nepomuk Hummel, who lived from 1778 until 1837. Il Giardino Armonico will perform Mandolin Concerto in G. Giovanni Antonini will direct, and this will feature renowned mandolinist Avi Avital, right here on the Classical Station.

Renowned mandolinist Avi Avital joins the Il Giardino Armonico performing Mandolin Concerto in G by Austrian composer Johann Nepomuk Humer. Thanks to iBiblio at the University of North Carolina for its streaming support. iBiblio, the Internet's library, helps the classical station bring great classical music to the world. This week's Classical Conundrum theme is music inspired by water, and here is today's Classical Conundrum. What did George Friedrich Handel compose in response to King George I's request for a concert on the Thames? What did Handel compose in response to King George I's request for a concert on the Thames? If you know the answer, you can message us on Facebook or call us in the studio at 919-556-0123. We continue with Russian composer Sergei Prokofiev, who lived from 1891 till 1953. Andrei Previn will conduct the London Symphony Orchestra as they perform Symphony No. 1 in D, also known as the Classical, because it is written in the style of Haydn, but with a 20th century twist.

0: Symphony No. 1 in D, the classical by Russian composer Sergei Prokofiev. Andrei Previn conducted the London Symphony Orchestra.
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0: And good morning to you. 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My name is Richard McCorkle, and it's a pleasure spending this morning with you listening to the music that we love. Today is Friday. Happy Friday, July 10th, 2026. Let's take a peek at the weather for Central and Eastern North Carolina. Today will be mostly sunny and hot with a high near 97. Heat index values will be as high as 102. So please take precautions, stay hydrated and all that stuff. Tonight, we'll have a slight chance of showers, otherwise mostly cloudy with a low around 75. And tomorrow, we'll have a slight chance of showers in the early afternoon, otherwise partly sunny with a high near 94. Current conditions at the Raleigh-Durham International Airport. It is partly cloudy with a temperature of 79 degrees. And in a few moments, I'll be announcing our classical conundrum for today. This week's theme has been music inspired by water. So I'll be announcing that before I give the answer at the 8:30 Eastern Time hour. And we have great classical music coming this way for this hour by Franz Liszt, Leopold Mozart, as well as Modest Mussorgsky. In the meantime, let's acknowledge and celebrate the birthday of German composer Karl Orff, who was born this day in 1895. We'll listen to the Atlanta Symphony Orchestra and Chorus and the Atlanta Boys Choir perform O Fortuna from Carmina Burana. Robert Shaw directs, and we'll be playing the entire piece at the 8 p.m. Eastern Time, so we are looking forward to that. But in the meantime, let's have a little taste of O Fortuna from Carmina Burana.

Robert Shaw directing the Atlanta Symphony Orchestra and Chorus and the Atlanta Boys Choir performing O Fortuna from Carmina Burana by Carl Orff. And we are celebrating his birthday today. He was born this day in 1895. And at the 8 o'clock Eastern time, we are excited to announce that we'll be playing the entire Carmina Burana for your pleasure. So stay tuned in to the Classical Station. Let's continue with Modest Mussorgsky, who lived from 1839 until 1881. This is an orchestration by Maurice Ravel. This is the Great Gate of Kiev from Pictures at an Exhibition. The Russian State Symphony Orchestra will perform. Valery Polyansky will conduct right here on the Classical Station.

The magnificent Great Gate of Kiev from Pictures at an Exhibition, composed by Modest Mussorgsky. The orchestration, of course, by Maurice Ravel. Valery Poyansky conducted the Russian State Symphony Orchestra on that magnificent performance. Let's continue with Austrian composer Leopold Mozart, who lived from 1719 till 1787. Herbert von Karajan will conduct the Berlin Philharmonic, and they will perform Trumpet Concerto in D. Our trumpet player, Maurice Andre.

0: And we just enjoyed the Berlin Philharmonic performing Trumpet Concerto in D by Austrian composer Wolfgang's dad, Leopold Mozart. Maurice André was our trumpet player, and Herbert von Karajan conducted.
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0: And this week on Preview, award-winning pianist Huan Shang performs Mozart's Fantasia in C minor, plus Michael Alexander Willens leads the Cologne Academy in a performance of Friedrich Witt's Symphony No. 1 in B flat major. 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

Well, this week's classical conundrum theme has been music inspired by water. And here was today's classical conundrum. What did George Friedrich Handel compose in response to King George I's request for a concert on the Thames? If you guessed water music, what else could it be? You are correct. The first performance was July 17th, 1717. The king and a group of aristocrats took a royal barge from Whitehall to Chelsea. A group of about 50 musicians rowed in a separate barge while performing the water music. The king loved it so much that he had them perform it three times before landing back at Whitehall. And when the king tells you to play it three times, you play it three times. I want to thank everyone who participated today and in this week. We had quite a number of you today. We had Mark in Gouldsboro, Pennsylvania, Catherine in Danville, Virginia, Faye in Wilson, Carol Ann in Fuquay Varina, Jeff in Alpharetta, Georgia, Dale in Raleigh, Kelly in Durham, Chris in Wendell, Peter in Atlanta, Georgia, Doug in Cary, Jason in Ontario, Paul in Raleigh, Roger in Nashville, North Carolina, Andrew in Jackson, Mississippi, Alicia in Mebane, Alan in Morrisville, Andrew in St. Louis, Missouri, Ann in Chapel Hill, Barb in Cary, Bev in Durham, Bill in Mebane, Kathy in Bedford, New Hampshire, Charlie in Williamston, Cynthia in Clayton, Dennis in Wheaton, Illinois, Fernando and Marion Snowcamp, Gordon, Linda, and Juliet in Southern Pines, Greg and Julie in Cleveland Heights, Ohio, Henrik in Chapel Hill, Jackson in Raleigh, Jeff and Autumn in Whitsett, Jenny in Durham, Christine in Greensboro, Maria in Apex, Paul in Garner, Scott and Edith in Killdevil Hills, Sandy in Apex, Minor in Cary, Marcia in Chapel Hill, Jim in Liberty, Joanne in Wilson, John in Holly Springs, Kathy in Randleman, Kim in Fayetteville, Linda in Ann Arbor, Michigan, Lisa and Carlos in Durham, Michael in Peoria, Illinois, Pamela and Greg in Morrisville, Ray in Alberta, Sim in Farrington Village, Stephen Graham, John in Asheville, Stephen in Hillsboro, Susan and Bob in Killdevil Hills, Thayer and Tammy in Chapel Hill, Tim in Rocky Mount, Tom in Garner, Tricia in Whitsett, Wanda in Hope Mills, Willard in Apex, Sarah in Burlington, Kelly in Smithfield, Mark in Brandon, Florida, Dale in Raleigh, Christine and Rico in Montpelier, Virginia, and Vivian in Durham. I want to thank you all who participated today. Now, we are going to play an excerpt from the water music right now in celebration of our answer today, but we're going to be playing the full water music at the 9 a.m. Eastern time, about a half an hour from 9. So please stay tuned to listen to that. But for now, just a small little taste, the a la hornpipe from water music. This will be performed by the Berlin Philharmonic. Raphael Kubelik will direct.

The familiar and beloved A la Hornpipe from Water Music by George Friedrich Handel. Raphael Kubelik directed the Berlin Philharmonic. And as I mentioned before, we'll be playing the entire Water Music at the 9 o'clock Eastern time for your pleasure. And we certainly will enjoy that. So that'll be on its way. Let's continue with Franz Liszt with his Hungarian Rhapsody number 15 in A minor. Ruth Slenczynska will perform piano right here on the Classical Station.

Pianist Ruth Zelenshinska performing Hungarian Rhapsody No. 15 in A minor by Hungarian composer Franz Liszt. Let's continue with French Baroque composer Jean-Ferry Rebel. We'll listen from selections from the ballet The Elements. Christopher Hogwood will conduct the Academy of Ancient Music.

0: The elegance of French Baroque composer Jean-Ferry Rebel with selections from his ballet, The Elements. Christopher Hogwood conducted the Academy of Ancient Music, and we certainly enjoyed that. Stay with us as we continue great classical music here on The Classical Station.
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0: This week's Great Sacred Music program includes stunning performances by the Choir of St. Paul's Cathedral, the St. Petersburg Chamber Choir, and the Tuller Chamber Choir and Orchestra of Bern, with works by Antonio Vivaldi, William Byrd, Peter Tchaikovsky, and more. So please join us this Sunday at 8 a.m. Eastern Time for Great Sacred Music, following Sing for Joy, right here on The Classical Station. And you are listening to Rise and Shine. Happy Friday. It's a pleasure to be spending this morning with you, listening to the music that we love. We have a work by Leroy Anderson, the 20th century American composer of popular light classical music, with his Waltzing Cat, performed by the Eastman Rochester Pops Orchestra. But first, let's listen to, as I promised, German-British Baroque composer George Friedrich Handel with the entire complete Water Music for your pleasure. Charles McCarris conducts the Orchestra of St. Luke's right here with your headquarters for great classical music, The Classical Station.

And we just enjoyed the complete water music by George Friedrich Handel. The orchestra St. Luke's performed under the direction of Charles McCarris. You're listening to Rise and Shine on the Classical Station. Classical Cafe is coming up shortly, featuring the works of Peter Tchaikovsky, Herbert Howells, Wolfgang Amadeus Mozart, and more. So be sure to stay with us and continue to listen to Classical Cafe, the all-request Friday version, with your host, George Leaf, right here on the Classical Station. We continue with 20th century American composer of popular light classical music, Leroy Anderson. The Eastman Rochester Pops Orchestra will perform the Waltzing Cat. Frederick Fennell conducts.

0: A delightful way to end our Rise and Shine program this morning. The Waltzing Cat by Leroy Anderson, performed by the Eastman Rochester Pops Orchestra under the direction of Frederick Fennell.
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2: 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I'm your host, George Leaf. Glad to have you listening along with me today. 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And what a wonderful array of works I see ahead of us. We're going to begin with music by Ottorino Respighi, his three Botticelli pictures. Music that was inspired by three paintings by the Renaissance artist Sandro Botticelli, Primavera, The Adoration of the Magi, and Birth of Venus. This is a 1927 composition. In our recording, the Orpheus Chamber Orchestra performs. We thank Dave in Gig Harbor, Washington, for this request.

Music by Ottorino Respighi to begin today's program. We heard his three Botticelli pictures. Our performances by the Orpheus Chamber Orchestra. We thank Dave in Gig Harbor, Washington for that request. Explore the Classical Station's vast archive of vinyl with Vince Tolona on Drop the Needle. This week featuring the Firebird Ballet Suite of Igor Stravinsky, as well as works by Mozart and Rimsky-Korsakov. Drop the Needle airs Mondays at 7 p.m. Eastern, only on the Classical Station. Next on I'll Request Friday, music by Antonin Dvorak, who lived from 1841 to 1904. He was best known for his symphonic works, but Dvorak also wrote many superb works of chamber music. We're going to hear his piano quintet in A major, Opus 81. In this recording, Andreas Heflinger plays the piano, joined by the Takash Quartet. We thank Ann and Raleigh for this request.

0: We have enjoyed the music of Antonín Dvořák, his piano quintet in A major, Opus 81. In that recording, we heard the Takács Quartet and Andreas Hefliger playing the piano. Our thanks to Anne and Raleigh for that request. Looking ahead to our next hour on Classical FA's On Request Friday, music by Tchaikovsky, Herbert Howells, and Emil von Resnicek. You won't want to miss a note.
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0: 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I'm your host, George Leaf, and it's On Request Friday here at the Classical Station, the day when we play music chosen by our listeners. Next, we'll hear one of the great works for violin and orchestra, Tchaikovsky's Violin Concerto in D Major, a work he wrote in 1878 while on a summer vacation in Switzerland. In our recording, Claudio Baro conducts the Berlin Philharmonic. Our violin soloist is Midori. And this was an anonymous request dedicated to Bumpy Bob in Fuque Verena.

We have enjoyed Peter Tchaikovsky's Violin Concerto. In that recording, Claudio Baro conducted the Berlin Philharmonic. Our violin soloist was Midori. That was an anonymous request dedicated to Bumpy Bob in Fuquay Varina. This week, Monday Night at the Symphony features the Detroit Symphony Orchestra, which was founded in 1887. The program features works by Sergei Rachmaninoff, Antonin Dvorak, Aaron Copland, and more. The program opens up with an overture by Samuel Barber and ends with a famous and soothing work by Maurice Ravel. The concert begins Monday night at 8 p.m. Eastern, right after Drop the Needle, only on theclassicalstation.org. Next in All Request Friday, music by the British composer Herbert Howells, who lived from 1892 to 1983, who was best known for his choral and sacred works. We'll hear one of his early compositions, Three Dances for Violin and Orchestra, Opus 7. In this recording, Vernon Handley conducts the Royal Liverpool Philharmonic Orchestra. Malcolm Stewart is our violin soloist, and we thank Susan in Raleigh for this request.

0: Irresistible music by Emil von Resnicek, his Donna Diana Overture. Hans Vonk conducted the Dresden State Orchestra in that recording. We thank Arlene and Carrie for that request, dedicated to Mike. Looking ahead to our next hour on Classical Cafe, we'll hear music by Mozart, Smetana, and Johann Sebastian Bach. You won't want to miss a note.
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0: Welcome back to Classical Cafe. I'm your host, George Leaf. So glad to have you listening along with me today. It is All Request Friday here at the Classical Station, the day when we're playing music chosen by our listeners. We begin this hour of our program with a famous work by Wolfgang Amadeus Mozart, his Piano Concerto No. 21 in C major, Kuschel 467, a work that Mozart wrote in 1785 for himself to play at his very popular concerts in Vienna. In this recording, Daniel Barenboim both plays the piano and conducts the Berlin Philharmonic. This request came to us from Carolyn in Cary, North Carolina, in memory of her mother Louise.

The marvelous music of Mozart. We heard his piano concerto number 21 in C major. Daniel Barenboim both played the piano solo and conducted the Berlin Philharmonic in that recording. We thank Carolyn in Cary, North Carolina for that request made in memory of her mother Louise. This week on Preview, award-winning pianist Haewang Chang performs Mozart's Fantasia in C minor. Plus, Michael Alexander Willens leads the Cologne Academy in a performance of Friedrich Witt's Symphony No. 1 in B-flat major. Preview, bringing you the best in new classical releases every Sunday from 6 to 9 p.m. Eastern, only on the Classical Station. Next, on All Requests Friday, a well-known work by Bedrich Schmettina. We'll hear the Moldau. This is the second tone poem in his great collection of tone poems, Ma Vlast, his musical depiction of his country. We're going to hear the Moldau in a recording now by the Vienna Philharmonic under the baton of Herbert von Karajan. We thank Mike and Carrie for this request, which he dedicates to Arlene.

Bedrich Schmettner's great tone poem, The Moldau. Herbert von Karajan conducted the Vienna Philharmonic. We thank Mike and Carrie for that request, dedicated to Arlene. Well, it's been my great pleasure to play your request today on All Request Friday. Please stay tuned now, because All Request Friday continues, and As You Like It, James Steelman will have works for you by Brahms, Kachaturian, Beethoven, and other great composers. To round out our program today, music by Johann Sebastian Bach, his Harpsichord Concerto No. 7 in G minor. In this recording, Trevor Pinnock both plays the harpsichord and conducts the English concert. We thank Richard in Wake Forest for this request.

0: Music by Johann Sebastian Bach, his harpsichord concerto number 7 in G minor. Trevor Pinnock conducted the English concert and played the harpsichord solo. We thank Richard and Wake Forest for that request. And please stay tuned now for As You Like It.
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2: Good afternoon, and thank you for joining me for the All Request Friday edition of As You Like It on there on the Classical Station, member-supported and volunteer-powered since 1978. I'm James Steelman. Today's first request comes from Kim in Fayetteville. Florence Price became the first African-American woman to gain national recognition as a symphonic composer. Her Symphony No. 3 was commissioned through the Federal Music Project during the Great Depression, bringing together traditional symphonic writing with distinctly American influences.

John Jetter conducted the Vienna Radio Symphony Orchestra in that performance of Florence Price's Symphony No. 3 in C minor. Our first request of As You Like It came from Kim in Fayetteville. Thank you so much for that. This Saturday at 1 p.m., Saturdays on Point presents the sweeping drama of Aram Khachaturian's Spartacus. Filled with heroic themes, passionate romance, and powerful orchestral color, these suites bring the story of the legendary gladiator vividly to life. 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Our next request is from Daniel in Durham. Johannes Brahms took a graceful keyboard theme by Handel and transformed it into 25 inventive variations, followed by a brilliant fugue. It's a reminder that a great composer can uncover remarkable possibilities from even the simplest musical ideas. Well, Johannes Brahms, Variations in Fugue in B-flat major on a theme of Handel, Opus 24.

0: Hawadajan Pratt performed Johannes Brahms' Variations in Fugue in B-flat major on a theme of Handel, Opus 24. That was a request from Daniel in Durham. Thank you so much for that request.
1: Oliver Sacks wrote, "Music can pierce the heart directly. It needs no mediation." 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

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I'm James Steelman. Jeff in Whitsitt requested this next work as a dedication to Donna and Pat. Peter Ilyich Tchaikovsky's Little Russian Symphony draws on Ukrainian folk melodies, and today you'll hear his original 1872 version, which is performed less often than its later revision. It offers an interesting glimpse into the composer's first thoughts. Peter Ilyich Tchaikovsky's Symphony No. 2 in C minor, Opus 17, The Little Russian Symphony.

0: Jeffrey Simon conducted the London Symphony Orchestra in that performance of Peter Ilyich Tchaikovsky's Symphony No. 2 in C minor, Opus 17, The Little Russian Symphony, requested by Jeff and Whitsitt and dedicated to Donna and Pat. The Classical Station is thrilled to announce the recipients of the 2026 Education Fund grant cycle. 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Our next request comes from Jared in Chicago. Aram Khachaturian originally composed Masquerade as incidental music for a stage production of Mikhail Lermontov's play. The concert suite soon developed a life of its own, with its famous waltz becoming one of the composer's best-known and most frequently performed pieces.
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0: Name a year he conducted the Scottish National Orchestra in the Aram Khachaturian Suite from Masquerade. That was a request from Jared in Chicago. Jared, thank you for that request.
1: Imagine a place where you can bask in the glory of classical music at any time of any day. From Beethoven to Mozart, become immersed in the bliss of classical music, day or night, anytime you like. 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
0: This week's Great Sacred Music program includes stunning performances by the Choir of St. Paul's Cathedral, the St. Petersburg Chamber Choir, and the Tuller Chamber Choir and Orchestra of Bern, with works by Antonio Vivaldi, William Byrd, Peter Ilyich Tchaikovsky, and more. 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This is the All Request Friday edition of As You Like It on the Classical Station, where we love this music every bit as much as you do. My name is James Steelman, and this performance is requested by Vince in Clayton and dedicated to his wife, Carolyn. Beethoven revised his only opera several times before it became Fidelio, composing four different overtures along the way. Leonora Overture No. 3 has become the favorite in the concert hall for its dramatic sweep.

Ludwig von Beethoven's Leonore Overture No. 3, Opus 72b, performed by the Boston Symphony Orchestra under the direction of Charles Munch. Did you know that many companies will double or even triple their employee donation to nonprofits? Well, now you do. So check to see if your company will match your gift by visiting our website, theclassicalstation.org, and from there click on Donate, then Matching Gifts. Stay tuned at the top of the hour for the All Request Friday edition of Allegro with Mark Schreiner. We'll continue to enjoy your requests and dedications, works by Franz Schubert, Johannes Brahms, Camille Saint-Saëns, the 5:30 Waltz, and much, much more. Immediately following As You Like It at the top of the hour, that's the All Request Friday edition of Allegro with Mark Schreiner. And we close All Request Friday edition of As You Like It with yet another request, a request from Kim in Fayetteville. While living in America, Antonin Dvorak encouraged composers to look to the country's own musical traditions for inspiration. His New World Symphony reflects that belief and remains one of the most popular symphonies ever written. Symphony No. 9 in E minor, Opus 95, from the New World, composed by Antonin Dvorak and performed here by the Royal Liverpool Philharmonic Orchestra under the direction of Libor Peshek.

0: Number two on the classical station's top 100 listener favorites, Antonin Dvorak's Symphony No. 9 in E minor from the New World. Libor Peshek conducted the Royal Liverpool Philharmonic Orchestra, and thanks to Kim, our listener in Fayetteville, North Carolina, for that request. Coming up next on the classical station, get ready for the Allegro program.
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0: Thank you so much for listening to theclassicalstation.org, and welcome to Allegro. I'm Mark Schreiner. So glad that you're with us on this All Request Friday. The music will play over the next several hours, all of it requested by you, our wonderful listeners. In this hour alone, we'll hear selections by Brahms and Schubert, and we'll have some movie music by Academy Award winner John Barry. But let's begin with Itzhak Albeniz and his composition Triana from Iberia, Book 2. Fritz Reiner conducts the Chicago Symphony Orchestra in this April 1958 living stereo recording. Alicia in Mebane, North Carolina, made the request and dedicates it to our program's great sacred music, Allegro, the Thursday Night Opera House, and to her mother.

on the Classical Station. We kicked off the Allegro program with the Triana section from Itzhak Albini's Iberia, Book 2. That was an archival April 1958 living stereo recording of the Chicago Symphony Orchestra conducted by Fritz Reiner. And thank you on this All Request Friday to Alethea in Mebane, North Carolina, for that request. And of course, she dedicates it to the Classical Station, which we thank her for, and to her mother. Coming up a little later, we'll hear a portion of Johannes Brahms' German Requiem, as well as the ever-popular Bacchanal from Camille Saint-Saëns' Samson and Delilah. But first, Franz Schubert's setting of the Ave Maria. Kurt Herbert Adler conducts the National Philharmonic Orchestra, and our tenor is Luciano Pavarotti. Marcella and Garnet in Durham, North Carolina, dedicate this in memory of their mother, Emma Maria.

On the classical station, Luciano Pavarotti sings Schubert's setting of the Ave Maria. Kurt Herbert Adler conducted the National Philharmonic Orchestra. And on this All Request Friday, we're thanking Marcella and Garnet in Durham, North Carolina, for that request made in memory of their mother, Emma Maria. A little later, we'll hear music from the much-loved 1966 film Born Free, which is a story based in truth on an orphaned lion cub raised by humans and then released back into the wilds of Kenya. But first, a section from Brahms' German Requiem. How lovely is thy dwelling place. The Vienna State Opera Chorus and Vienna Philharmonic are conducted by Carlo Maria Giulini. James, our listener in Anderson, Indiana, made this request in memory of his mother, Joan, who, we're told, sang this with the Indianapolis Symphony Chorus.

Carlo Maria Giulini and the Vienna State Opera Chorus and Philharmonic on the Classical Station with a portion of Johannes Brahms' German Requiem. How lovely is thy dwelling place. And on this All Request Friday, the request coming in from Anderson, Indiana, and our listener there, James, in memory of his mother, Joan, who sang this with the Indianapolis Symphony Chorus. A little later, we'll hear the ever-popular Bacchanal section from Camille Saint-Saëns' Samson and Delilah, and we'll have a little flute music, and we'll have perhaps one of the best-loved opera arias or duets of all time. But first, a little music from a 1966 film that took the world by storm, Born Free. John Barry wrote the Academy Award-winning soundtrack and its song. And now the City of Prague Philharmonic with Nick Rain provide us with the theme and Lions at Play from that film. And thank you to Frank in Chapel Hill, North Carolina, for making that request.

0: John Barry's Academy Award-winning theme to the 1966 film Born Free on the Classical Station. Nick Rain conducted the City of Prague Philharmonic, and thank you to Frank in Chapel Hill, North Carolina, for making that request.
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0: You are invited to explore the Classical Station's vast archive of vinyl with Vince Tolona on Drop the Needle. This week, we'll feature the Feuerberg Ballet Suite by Igor Stravinsky, as well as works by Mozart and Rimsky-Korsakov. Drop the Needle airs Mondays at 7 p.m. Eastern, only on the Classical Station. Next, the Bacchanal from Camille Saint-Saëns' opera Samson and Delilah. Eric Kunzel conducts the Cincinnati Pops Orchestra. Inga in Seattle, Washington, made the request to and recommended it to her sweet sister and best friend, Renata, in Tennessee.

on the classical station, the Bacchanal from Saint-Saëns' opera Samson and Delilah. Eric Kunzel conducted the Cincinnati Pops Orchestra. Our listener in Seattle, Inga, dedicated that to her sweet sister and best friend, Renata, who resides in Tennessee. A little later, we'll hear the flower duet from Leo Delibes' opera Lakmé. But first, Five Pieces for Lute by Mataos Wassel, believed to have lived between 1540 and 1602. Max Hatwich is our lutenist, and thank you to Alicia in Mebane, North Carolina, for this request.

on the classical station, Five Pieces for Lute, written in the time of Shakespeare by composer Matthaus Weissel. Our lutenist was Max Hatwich, and thank you to Alicia in Mebane, North Carolina, for that request. A little later, we'll hear music of pianist Van Cliburn and a wonderful recording of Chopin's Etude in C minor, The Revolutionary. But first, some music that you have to be careful with. Folks who listen to this, in spite of themselves, find themselves becoming fans of opera. Leo Delibes' Flower Duet from the opera Lakmé. Richard Bonning conducts the Monte Carlo Opera Orchestra. Our soprano is Joan Sutherland, and she's joined by mezzo-soprano Jane Berbier. Juan in Durham, North Carolina, made this request and dedicates it to G.F.W.

On the classical station, the flower duet from Leo Delibes' opera Lakmé. Richard Bonning conducting the Monte Carlo Opera Orchestra. Our soprano, Joan Sutherland, joined by Jane Berbier, mezzo-soprano. Juan in Durham, North Carolina, requested that music and dedicates it to GFW. So much more great classical music coming up in our next hour. We'll have works, interestingly and coincidentally, all written in the last few years of the 19th century, during those golden fin de siècle years, including works by Claude Debussy, Samuel Coleridge Taylor, and of course, our 5:30 waltz by Johann Strauss Jr., all that and so much more to look forward to in the next hour here on the Classical Station. But first, the Etude in C minor, The Revolutionary, by Frédéric Chopin, played for us by piano legend Van Cliburn. This is a 1970 recording. That's before his 10-year intermission from professional play. And the request comes from Laura in Wenatchee, Washington.

0: on the classical station. Our listener Laura in Wenatchee, Washington, requested the Etude in C minor, The Revolutionary by Frédéric Chopin, played there for us in a 1970 recording by Van Cliburn. Coming up next on the classical station, more great classical music, all of it requested by you, our wonderful listeners.
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0: Well, welcome to the Allegro program on the Classical Station. I'm Mark Schreiner. So glad to have you with us on this All Request Friday. So much great classical music coming up, including our daily waltz at 5:30. That'll be a selection by Johann Strauss Jr. But let's get right to it. Here's the African Suite, Opus 35 by British composer Samuel Coleridge Taylor. Chinik Orchestra is conducted by Kevin Eduse. And thank you to Caitlin in Valdosta, Georgia, for the request, which she dedicates to Marianne in Portland, Oregon.

on the classical station, The African Suite by composer Samuel Coleridge Taylor. Kevin John Edose conducted the Chinique Orchestra. Caitlin in Valdosta, Georgia requested that and dedicates it to Marianne in Portland, Oregon. Coming up next on our playlist, Dances Sacred and Profane for Harp and Orchestra by Claude Debussy. Leonard Slatkin conducts the St. Louis Symphony Orchestra. Our harpist is Francis Titoff. And thank you to Leah in Atlanta, Georgia for this request.

If you loved that music on the Classical Station, you can thank our listener, Leah, in Atlanta, Georgia, who made the request, Claude Debussy's Dances, Sacred and Profane, for Harp and Orchestra, Leonard Slatkin, conducting the St. Louis Symphony Orchestra. Our featured harpist was Francis Tietoff. Well, it's that time, 5:30 p.m. Eastern, our daily waltz. Today's waltz was requested by our listener in Modesto, California, Jessica, and it is Johann Strauss Jr.'s 1882 composition, Voices of Spring. Herbert von Karajan conducts the Vienna Philharmonic.

There you have it, your 5:30 p.m. waltz, our daily waltz here on the classical station, Voices of Spring, the 1882 composition by Johann Strauss Jr. In that recording, Herbert von Karajan conducted the Vienna Philharmonic. I'm sorry, I don't have any information about our singer, but I'm sure our music department will soon add that to our music list. And thank you to Jessica in Modesto, California, for that request. This week, Monday Night at the Symphony will feature the Detroit Symphony Orchestra, founded in 1887. The program features works by Sergei Rachmaninoff, Antonin Dvorak, Aaron Copland, and more. And the program opens up with an overture by American composer Samuel Barber and ends with a famous and soothing work by Maurice Ravel. Concert begins Monday night at 8 p.m. Eastern, right after Drop the Needle, only on theclassicalstation.org. Lots more great classical music coming up in our next hour. Most of it will be dedicated to Beethoven's Symphony No. 6, the Pastoral Symphony. But first, a composition by Maurice Ravel, Gaspard de l'Ennui, the piano played by Martha Argerich. And thank you to Brian in Cary, North Carolina, for this request.

0: Applause for Martha Argerich on the classical station with Maurice Ravel's Gaspard de la Nuit. Brian in Cary, North Carolina, requested that. Coming up next on the classical station, more great classical music, all of it requested by you, our wonderful listeners.
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0: 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Well, welcome to Allegro. I'm Mark Schreiner. More great classical music lies ahead. In this hour, we'll hear ballet music from the opera Faust by Charles Gounod. But we'll spend much of our time listening to Beethoven's Symphony No. 6 in F. That's the pastoral symphony. You want to be listening for those scientifically correct bird calls that Beethoven wrote into the music. We're going to hear a 1962 recording of Antel Doradi with the London Symphony Orchestra. And thank you to our listener in Bayonne, New Jersey, Joseph, for this request.

the music of Beethoven on the classical station, Symphony No. 6 in F, the Pastoral. Anton Doherty conducted the London Symphony Orchestra in that archival 1962 recording. And thank you to Joseph in Bayonne, New Jersey, our listener who requested that music. 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Preview, bringing you the best in new classical releases every Sunday from 6 to 9 p.m. Eastern, only on the Classical Station. Well, there's a lot to look forward to in the 7 p.m. Eastern hour with Concert Hall. We'll have more of your requests and great orchestral movements or great orchestral works in their entirety, including at 7 p.m. Camille Saint-Saëns Symphony No. 3, the Organ Symphony, and then at 8 p.m. Eastern, Carl Orff's major work, the choral work, Carmina Burana, all that and so much more to look forward to tonight on the Classical Station. But next, ballet music from Charles Gounod's opera Faust. 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

0: Ballet music from Faust by Charles Gounod. 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
0: Good evening and welcome to Concert Hall. 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Christoph Eschenbach leads the Philadelphia Orchestra, and playing the organ is Olivier Latry.

The Organ Symphony, Symphony No. 3 in C minor by Camille Saint-Saëns. Christoph Eschenbach led the Philadelphia Orchestra, and playing the organ was Olivier Latry. 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